0: thing right. Come on. All you are Knicks fan. You get a ball win. All that. Do Knicks fans all been saying they were going to win the last 20 years, the last 53 years? This is our year. I worked in Detroit.
1: Hey, whoa.
0: What'd they say, the Lions? Every freaking year. Oh, they got Matt Miller now. Now they got a real football guy in charge of the franchise. Oh, they got Steve Mariucci. Oh, they got Rod Marinelli. He a old ball coach.
2: Okay, you made your point.
0: I heard everybody. And ain't nobody ever came to me and said, Rob, you know, you've been right for the last 25 years. Where's my cookie? When I said the Lions wouldn't make the playoffs. After being the top team in the NFC, did Dan Campbell pick up the phone, come on the show, and go, you know what, Rob? Unbelievable. You said we lost our two coordinators and we wouldn't make the playoffs. I'm going to tip my cap to you. Does that ever happen?
1: No,
0: it never happens. So, Becky Hammond, thank you for standing your ground and not kowtowing and bending for people who want you to somehow apologize. It's so ridiculous, Kelvin.
2: Well, it's ridiculous for multiple reasons. You hit on a few of them. The other side of this is, so if we've had, 75, 80 years of the NBA, and it's only happened now, three times?
0: Right.
2: I think the math is in her favor, or in the favor of small guys don't win it if they lead the team. Now, Jalen Brunson, I picked him. I thought they could get it done. Credit to him. But the idea that all of a sudden it completely changed the narrative, we have to start to see things happen a couple of times, two, three times, for it to be a pattern, Rob. You know what I mean? Where, okay, now we see this can be done routinely and regularly. Otherwise, it's called an anomaly. When something happens,
0: an outlier, an anomaly.
2: And so, again, I it ain't like I'm 6'8". I would love for smaller guys to win it all the time, but it just doesn't happen that often.
0: And can I give you one other thing?
2: Yeah.
0: Okay. The first two games, it was about Cat and what he was able to do.
2: That's true.
0: And Brunson missed the shot in game four, and OG tipped it in. If that tipping doesn't go in, you don't have that same conversation. It would have been a 2-2 series going back to San Antonio. All I'm saying is, and I'm not taking anything away from how he played, but let's not get crazy, okay? Like he was very inefficient.
1: I'm not going to let you have that, though, right?
0: He was very inefficient.
2: Game four and five, no. The man was cooking.
0: Not game 30, four. He missed a shot,
2: but he had 35
0: if OG,
2: points,
0: it doesn't
2: it
0: matter. If OG doesn't tip it in, that none of that matters.
2: It does, no, because it now you have another game where he's cooking.
0: No,
2: then you
0: doesn't.
2: Get, let's say they
0: no,
2: win game five, and he's 45 pieces. And if he wins game six, now you might have three games in a row he's been putting up 30 pieces.
0: That was it. They got the lucky tipping.
2: Now, see, I was with you. There you go. That's why we're the odd couple. Right there. Then you had to become a habitual line stepper. He absolutely was balling game four and game five. I'm not going to let you consider it disrespect.
0: He missed the game-winning shot. He missed the game-winning shot.
2: He missed it. A shot.
0: He missed the game-winning shot.
2: A shot.
0: And he was putting up buckets. If that bounced anywhere else, people wouldn't be that. They would be like, oh,
2: well, the hand of God, the hand of God was with OG. And it went in, and they won. And they won in five, and Jalen Brunson balled out. But that actually, the point, he did his thing. But my point is, again, Becky made an opinion. She shouldn't have to apologize in the sense that that's what she thought. He won. Credit to him. But in theory, if we're taking, 80 championships or give or take of the NBA, we haven't had a bunch of small guys lead a team. We've gotten close. We had a couple of, right there. Allen Iverson made it to the finals. And we had some other guys who've gotten close, but Chris Paul got there with the Suns, what have you. He wasn't the best player in the team at that point. But they haven't done it at a high rate. And so, therefore, her point is kind of still proven just because you'd added one more to the list of, three now? So, yeah. If I'm Becky, she's standing on business. I give her respect for that.
0: Me too. 877.
2: Becky gangster too.
0: 99 on Fox. And should Becky Hammond.
1: You going to say with the good hair?
0: With the good hair. Or yours truly, Rob Parker. How'd this get in here? Have to apologize for doubting Jalen Brunson. Hey, Rob G, you know what? It's unbelievable.
2: Why you going to be mad at that man giving you the tease?
0: You have something else to put my name in this tease with Becky Hammond.
3: You got to apologize, Rob. F him.
2: I mean, you did say masses. They weren't going to win another game, Rob.
0: We'll continue that conversation next with you. It is the Odd Couple. Where we deliver insight, not noise. 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Rob Parker, Kelvin Washington, and you know what you need to do. Stick and stay.
4: Unless you Becky Hammond with the bad hair in the US of A.
0: Hey, I'll tell you what. Kelvin, when M Drive first came to me, I'll be honest. I asked them, could they wash my hair? And they were like, no.
1: We can do some other things. We ain't doing that.
0: I never heard of them, though, to be honest.
1: No, I never heard of them either. We're telling the truth. But then I started paying attention to what was going on with my body.
0: That's right. Same here. And you know what? After 40, energy drops. For weight sure. won't move. The gym stops. Giving back what you put in.
1: And then at that point, Rob, you start to look in the mirror like, dang, is it me?
0: No, it's not you. It's testosterone. You heard me?
1: I did.
0: Testosterone. That's what it is. It declines after 40, and it takes everything with it.
1: So M-Drive is built for exactly what we're talking about right now. 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
0: 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A scientist named Gary Kehoe built this thing almost 20 years ago, you hear me, for himself after feeling the same change.
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14: 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Our producer and engineer in our 1340 studios tonight in Oklahoma City is Jeff Gaddy. Comets will hit the road and begin a six-game series. It also marks the start of the second half of the season. So the Comets at 41-33 in the first half. The Aces at 32-43. Again, both teams will also start with 0-0 records beginning today for the final 75 games of the season. Right-hander Ryan O'Ryan will be on the mound for the Comets. It'll be his first appearance since he was named PCL Pitcher of the Week a little over a week ago for his two sterling outings out of the bullpen in Charlotte, 3-1 at a 4.15 ERA. Left-hander Tommy Henry will make the start for Reno. Henry 0-4, 6.29 earned run average. Our first pitch coming up at 8:35 Central Time. Here on the On Deck Show, we'll take a look back at Sunday. Comets finished out the series at home against Sacramento with a 6-5 loss. We'll tell you how it all happened. Get you caught up on everything going around in the Dodgers organization. A couple of notable injuries in last night's game for the Dodgers in Minnesota. And we get you ready for today with the starting lineups. So the Comets falling in their final game against Sacramento on Sunday, in which the Comets left the bases loaded in the first. Sacramento scoring two runs each in the third and the fourth innings. And in the fourth, it was a key two-run double with two out by Turner Hill to make it 4-0. Comets, though, get two in the bottom of the fourth inning and included an RBI single by Austin Gauthier, but Sacramento answers in the fifth inning to make it a 5-2 lead. Comets get one in the bottom of the sixth inning with an RBI ground out by Noah Miller. And the Comets had two on, none out in the seventh, didn't score. Sacramento adds a run on a two-out, two-strike single in the ninth inning to make it a 3-run lead. We talked about how big of a difference it is, and boy, it proved to be huge as the Comets would start off hot in the bottom of the ninth. Noah Miller tripled, Austin Gauthier an RBI single. Comets all of a sudden had the tying run of the plate with nobody out. But the next two batters both struck out. There were two down for Eliezer Alfonso. One ball and one strike to Alfonso. Here's the pitch. Swings and it's a fly ball to center field. Hill is going back. He's still moving. He's at the wall. It's going to be off the wall. So Gauthier rounding third is going to score. Alfonso will stop at second. It was nearly a game-tying two-run homer. It is an RBI double instead. In a tying run in scoring position for Alec Thomas. Unfortunately, Thomas would strike out, and the Comets end up falling by a final score of 6-5. Six runs, 11 hits, no errors, and 11 left on for Sacramento. Five runs, nine hits, two errors, and nine left on for the Comets. Sacramento reliever Spencer Bivens gets the win to go to 4-2. Jackson Ferris takes the loss, dropping to 0-3. Nick Swack recorded the final out of the game for a second save. Game was played 2 hours 57 minutes, 5,472 the attendance, as OKC for a second consecutive series goes into the finale with a chance to win the series but has to ultimately settle for a series split. When we come back, we'll have a Dodgers report for you. There's Oklahoma City Comets baseball presented by Courtyard by Marriott, Oklahoma City downtown.
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1: 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Today, we'll get you caught up on the news and notes around the Dodgers organization with today's Dodgers Report. Now, the Comets had a travel day out west here to Reno, but the Dodgers open up a series in Minnesota, begins a 9-game, 10-day road trip across three different cities. The Dodgers end up winning that game 2-1. Although Eric Lauer did not start the game, he entered in the second inning, proceeded to throw six hitless innings and end up earning the win. The save went to Tanner Scott, his 10th. The two runs for the Dodgers on solo home runs. Shohei Ohtani, a leadoff home run, his 17th of the year. Then Freddie Freeman broke a 1-1 tie in the sixth inning with his 13th of the season. And that would prove to be the difference as the Dodgers become the first team in the majors to 50 wins. They're now 50-29. They continue their series tonight in Minnesota. Justin Wroblewski gets the start for the Dodgers. However, yesterday's win did come at a small cost, as two key players both had to leave the game due to injuries. For Kyle Tucker, it was back spasms, and for catcher Dalton Rushing, it was due to a potential concussion after he took a foul ball flush off the mask on the first pitch the Dodgers threw yesterday. However, Tucker will probably be out for this current series, but is not concerned about it. Seems like he will realistically return on Friday in San Diego. Rushing cleared his first round of concussion testing yesterday. Will have to clear a second round. However, he is still active and technically available off the bench as we record this here tonight. Meanwhile, on the other injury fronts here with Oklahoma City, a couple of notable rehab assignments either starting or about to begin. Teoscar Hernandez, the two-time All-Star and two-time World Series champ, is in the Comets lineup tonight. He's been out close to a month with a hamstring injury, and Landon Knack, who's been a key piece going back and forth between AAA and the majors the last few years, has been down all year. He's going to start for OKC tomorrow night for his first action of the season, as he's been down all year with an intercostal strain. Around the minor league system, Double-A Tulsa at home against Corpus Christi. Tulsa did win their first half. Congratulations to the Drillers. High-A Great Lakes on the road in Lansing, and Single-A Ontario visits Visalia. All three of the other full-season affiliates also with winning records in the first half. We'll come back with tonight's starting lineups here at Greater Nevada Field. As Oklahoma City Comets On Deck, presented by Courtyard by Marriott, Oklahoma City downtown.
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1: Here are today's starting lineups for the visiting Oklahoma City Comets, leading off in the designated hitter spot tonight, Zach Earhart. James Tipps the third at first base, batting second. Teoscar Hernandez will open his rehab assignment. He's in left field and batting third. Batting fourth and catching is Griffin Lockwood Powell. Alec Thomas in center field, batting fifth. Jack Sawinski, the right fielder, bats sixth. Austin Gauthier at second base, batting seventh. Hae-Sung Kim, the shortstop, batting eighth. And Noah Miller's at third base, batting ninth. Starting pitcher for the Comets tonight, right-hander Ryder Ryan. For the Reno Aces, leading off in center field is Ryan Waldschmidt. Jose Fernandez, the shortstop, batting second. Max Kepler on a rehab assignment in left field, batting third. Tyler Locklear, the first baseman, will bat fourth. Manuel Pena is in hitter, batting fifth. A.J. Vukovic is in right field and batting sixth. Manny Cerretti is at third base, bat seventh. Christian Serta, the catcher, batting eighth. And Jacob Amaya is at second base, batting ninth. Starting pitcher for the Aces tonight is left-hander Tommy Henry. For Reno, it is a much different-looking lineup than when these teams played each other in mid-May in Oklahoma City. There's only two guys who were, or actually three, who were in the lineup in that series. But a lot of new faces here for Reno, whether they came up from AA Amarillo coming off the IL or got sent down from Arizona. So the first time the Comets will play at this ballpark this year, again, much more hitter-friendly ballpark than a lot of places in the PCL. Certainly shows in the scores as well as Reno's home production. The Aces enter today with a record of 17-22 at home. Overall, they have lost seven of their last nine games and lost six straight series. For the Comets, it's three straight series without a series win, splitting each of the last two. Team that, again, entered June the 1st, just a half game out of first place in the first half title race, and then proceeded to go 8-10 over the final 18 games to end up not clinching, and Las Vegas ends up again winning the first half. The Aviators will repeat as first half winners and will host the PCL Championship Series in late September. Los Angeles Dodgers on the road in Minnesota, currently leading at 5-2 in the fifth inning. No Dodgers home runs to this point. For Minnesota, solo home run by Victor Caratini, his sixth of the year. Comets are the Dodgers starting pitcher, Justin Wroblewski, four innings, two runs, four hits, a walk, and a strikeout up to this point. As the Dodgers look to win the first two games on that series out there at Target Field, it was a 2-1 win yesterday. And they'll play a game three tomorrow. That will be a game that begins at 6:40 Central Time. Will still be a night game. Again, the first of three cities the Dodgers will visit as part of a nine-game, 10-day road trip. So the Comets about to take on the Reno Aces here at Greater Nevada Field. We'll take a break. 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
0: 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And the accounts and descriptions of this game may not be disseminated without the express written consent of the Oklahoma City Comets in Major League Baseball.
1: The pitch. Swings and hits one hard. Deep to right and gone. This game is tied. Alex Freeland's second home run of the night is a three-run blast with one out of the ninth.
0: The Oklahoma City Comets are on the air.
1: Swinging a ground ball to the right side. Got the ear to Freeland for one. On to first. Double play and ball game over. On the fourth double play, turned by the Comets, they'll win this one as Phillips induces a ground ball double play with the bases loaded.
0: Today's game is brought to you by Courtyard by Marriott, Oklahoma City, downtown. And now, with the call of today's game, here's the voice of the Oklahoma City Comets, Alex Friedman.
1: 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Our producer and engineer in our 1340 studios tonight is Jeff Gaddy back in the controls in Oklahoma City. Oklahoma City Comets AAA affiliate of the Los Angeles Dodgers take on the Reno Aces, the AAA affiliate of the Arizona Diamondbacks. Start of the second half of the season, both teams with fresh slates at 0-0. Comets overall 41-33. The Aces are 32-43. Tonight's starting pitcher for Reno, left-hander Tommy Henry, 6-start, 8th appearance, 0-4 to 6.29 ERA, 24 and a third innings pitched, 18 runs, 17 earned, 30 hits, 20 walks and 18 strikeouts. Zach Earhart leading things off for the Comets. He'll bat from the right side. He's going to be the DH tonight. And we're just ready to go here. Here's the first pitch of the game from Henry. It is taken upstairs, and we're underway at 6:37 local time. 86 degrees here at Greater Nevada Field under clear skies. And the wind's going out to right field at 20 miles an hour. The pitch on the way to Earhart is fouled out of play behind the plate. Earhart batting 288 with 11 home runs and 53 RBI on Sunday against Sacramento. Was 1-3 with a double and two walks, would finish that game, that series 6-24. Guys reach base in 39 of 40 games entering tonight. Here's the pitch. It'll be taken for a strike with a changeup. Shortstop, or excuse me, second baseman Amaya will play the right-handed hitter up the middle. Tibbs and Hernandez to follow here in the top of the first inning. Comets coming off a series split against Sacramento. Lost the first two games, won the next three before falling on Sunday. One ball and two strikes the count. Here comes the next pitch on the way from Henry. Swings and it's a fly ball towards right center field. Waldschmidt going back to his left will make the catch and get the first out of tonight's game. Defensively, the outfield left to right, going Max Kepler, Ryan Waldschmidt, and A.J. Vukovic. At third base, Danny Cerretti. The shortstop, Jose Fernandez. Second baseman, Jacob Amaya. Tyler Locklear at first base, and the catcher, Christian Serta. Base is empty for James Tibbs, the third. Getting 291, 20 homers, 62 RBI. Tibbs will bat left the pitch. Pops it up. Left side towards the Aces dugout. It is Cerretti at the netting. It'll go off the net. 0-1 to Tibbs, who was 0-for-3 with two walks on Sunday. Just 2-for-21 against Sacramento, but one of those hits was a walk-off home run. Comets in their blue jerseys tonight. OKC across the front of blue letters outline in light blue. Sweeping baseball makes up the shape of the C. Blue numbers outlined in light blue on the back. Gray pants, blue hats with light blue brims. Pitch to Tibbs, hit in the air, deep down the left field line. This one towards the corner. It is a foul ball as it clears the wall, but a foul ball. 338 to left, 410 to center, 424 to right center. Back down to 340 down the right field line. Again, another place with higher elevation and a bigger field. The wall from left field to center, about 20 feet high. Nothing in two to Tibbs. No score here in the top of the first. Comets 1-4-6 against the Aces when they met each other May 19th through the 24th in Oklahoma City. Started out with a 3-0 series lead. 0-2 on the way to Tibbs. Here's the pitch. Down and outside from Henry. Aces in their white jerseys tonight. Aces across the front of Navy script. Red numbers on the front. Navy letters and numbers on the back. White pants. Navy hats with red brims. One ball and two strikes to count. Here's the pitch. Swing and a miss for strike three and a fastball. First strikeout for Henry, second out of the inning. Brings up Teoscar Hernandez, who begins a rehab assignment tonight. You can hear the Dodger fans in attendance cheering him on. Hernandez hitting 276, 7 homers, 31 RBI in his 51 games with the Dodgers this year. Been on the IL since May the 29th with a left hamstring injury. He'll bat right. Here's the first pitch from Henry. It's taken high for ball one. Hernandez, 11-year Major League veteran. 1,150 career games, 224 career home runs, two-time All-Star, two-time World Series champ. Pitch to Hernandez, called for a strike, 1-1. Not on two out here in the first inning. Comets went 4-2 at this ballpark last season. Here's a 1-1 from Henry. Missed a bit down with a changeup. Home plate umpire today is Tom Fornarola. He's the crew chief, joined with Steven Rios Jr. at first base and Robert Ginther at third. Two-one on the way to Hernandez. He'll take it for a strike. Third season as a Dodger, initially signed to a one-year deal for the 2024 season. Then after that year, re-signed to a three-year contract. Two balls and two strikes to Hernandez with none on and two out. Here's the pitch from Henry. Swings and hits a one-hopper left side. Gobble up by the shortstop Hernandez. Spins and throws to first in time to complete a 1-2-3 inning. No score moving to the bottom of the first is Oklahoma City Comets baseball presented by Courtyard by Marriott, Oklahoma City downtown.
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1: Bottom of the first inning, scoreless game. Right-hander Ryan Ryan makes his 12th appearance and 7th start, 3-1 and a 4.15 ERA, 39 innings, 19 runs, 18 earned, 42 hits, 14 walks, 29 strikeouts. First pitch to Ryan Waldschmidt is low from all one. Waldschmidt inning 291, 5 homers, 24 RBI in 39 games with the Aces, also 33 games with Arizona this year. Optioned last week back to the Aces, the pitch. Missed inside, it's 2-0. Had been with Arizona, May the 8th through June the 14th. Waldschmidt on Sunday was 0-for-2 with a pair of walks and a run scored. Ryan behind 2-0 the pitch. That's up and in for ball three. Waldschmidt, Fernandez, Kepler here in the bottom of the first for the Aces. Dropped 4-6 in El Paso last week. Lost the first two games, then traded wins over the final four. Here's the pitch from Ryan. It's a fastball for a strike. They would end up batting 283 for the series. Score 24 runs, which was the lowest in the PCL last week. Three balls and a strike to Waldschmidt. Here's the pitch from Ryan. Outside for ball four. He walks the leadoff man. Waldschmidt will be aboard. Jose Fernandez coming up. Well, we've got a bat dog here tonight. A little smaller brown lab, it looks like. Well, runner on for Fernandez. Hitting 212, one home run, five RBI, and 12 games with the Aces. He's played 55 for Arizona. Fernandez batting right. Pitches down with a slider. Fernandez didn't play Sunday. 1-5 with a triple Saturday at El Paso. Out the shade towards the middle. 1-0 the count. Pitch from Ryan. Slow, struggling to find the strike zone early on tonight. First start for Ryan Orion since May 16th. Last appearance overall was 9 days ago in Charlotte, when she went 2 2/3 scoreless and hitless out of the bullpen. It's a Fernandez. That's down for ball three. And the PCL pitcher of the week for two relief outings in Charlotte, in which she went 6 2/3 scoreless, two hits, one walk, nine strikeouts. Entire 20-23 faced overall. Here's a 3-0. That's inside, and he has thrown nine pitches with eight balls. And there's two on with nobody out here in the bottom of the first inning. Lockwood Powell, an early mound visit to Ryan. Defense for OKC. Outfield left to right going Teoscar Hernandez, Alec Thomas, and Jack Sawinski. At third base, Noah Miller. His son Kim's at short. Austin Gauthier, the second baseman. James Tibbs, the third, is at first. And the catcher, Griffin Lockwood Powell. Two on for Max Kepler, playing in a six game with the Aces. Recently signed by Arizona. 6-16 with a double since joining Reno. 1-4 with a double on Sunday in El Paso. He'll bat left. First pitch from Ryan. Swinging a ground ball left side. Kim will look and throw to first for the out. Gauthier was shifted well to pole. Now no chance to turn a double play there. Runners are at second and third. There's one away for Tyler Locklear, and a good scoring chance early on for Rito tonight. Locklear hitting 300, three homers, 21 RBI. Locklear will bat for the right side. Here's the first pitch. Called for strike one. Locklear didn't play on Sunday in El Paso. 2-5 on Saturday with 6-17 of the series. And a complete turnaround for Locklear since these teams last played each other. Here's the pitch from Ryan. Swings, it's a ground ball. Tibbs will have it. He's going to take it himself. But a successful out for Locklear to score Waldschmidt and make it 1-0 Aces. 22nd RBI of the season for Tyler Locklear. Fernandez moved to third. Two away for Manuel Pena. So Pena recently added to this roster. He is the minor league leader in home runs with 26 overall this year. He has not hit one with Reno yet. And 26 at AA Amarillo before joining the Aces. He bats left. Here's the pitch to Pena. It's outside for ball one. Pena, 7-21 in his first five games with Reno. That included 2-4 on Sunday. 1-0 Reno in the first. 1-0 the count. Here's the pitch from Ryan. Swing and a miss at a slider. Overall, 26 home runs, 64 RBI for Pena, which is third overall in the minors. One pitch. That'll miss up and away. Joined Reno last week to make his AAA debut. Hit safely in four of his five games so far with Reno. Going back to his time with Amarillo, 435 batting average his last 11 games, 20-46. Here's the pitch to Pena. It's outside, 3-1. Inning start with two walks before two groundouts. 3-1 to Pena with Vukovich on deck. Here's the next from Ryan. Swings and fouls back a breaking ball. It's a full count. It was a very inconsistent offense for Reno in El Paso. In three of the six games, they scored at least six runs. In the other three games, they scored just one run, including on Sunday when they lost 7-1. Here's the 3-2. Swings and got a piece, fouled it off to the left. Reno's third base coach is Sean Roof. Jordan Procession, the first base coach. Aces enter tonight, having lost seven of their last nine. And at home, lost three straight and 4-5. Three and two, the count to Pena. Here's the pitch from Ryan. Swing and a miss at a changeup to end the inning. So Ryan's able to limit it to just one after those consecutive walks. One run, no hits, one left. One of the second, Comets down 1-0. There's Oklahoma City Comets baseball presented by Courtyard by Marriott, Oklahoma City downtown.
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1: 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Henry now just starting his warm-ups. Next four games all begin at 8:35 Pacific time here. And then we finish out at 8:05 p.m. Pacific time on Sunday. Comets enter today, having won 5 of 6 road series openers this year. Also, 12-4 in their last 16 road games. However, lost 3 of their last 4 in Charlotte. So OKC here in Reno. A place they've tended to be pretty successful in the last 4 years, a 14-10 record, winning 3 of 4 series. Comets here in the second lap, Griffin Lockwood Powell, Alec Thomas, and Jack Sawinski do up. You weren't with us during the pregame show, got you caught up on the Dodgers organization yesterday. Both Kyle Tucker, Dalton Rushing, having to leave the Dodgers game against the Twins. For Tucker due to back spasms, and for Rushing, potential concussion. Now a Rushing passed the first round of concussion testing and had to pass another round today. There were no roster moves And for Tucker, seems like he will be able to return come Friday when the Dodgers play in San Diego. They'll miss today and tomorrow against the Twins. Griffin Lockwood Powell the leadoff, 2-13 with a home run in his first three games with the Comets. He'll bat right. Here's the pitch from Henry. Missed high and outside, a 13-pitch, 1-2-3 inning for Henry. His last game was out of the bullpen in El Paso. Couldn't even make it through one inning. And a guy who's tended to pitch better here than on the road. The pitch is down and in. Henry so far at home. Now, granted, the sample sizes aren't huge. 12 and a third innings, 3 runs and 9 hits, as opposed to 12 innings pitched on the road. Pitch is called for a strike with 15 runs and 21 hits. And last season, missed about the second half, would eventually undergo the modified Tommy John surgery, the internal brace procedure. The pitch is down and in. Began this year on the injured list and joined the Aces on May the 7th. Big difference for Henry this season has been his walks. They have really spiked. 3-1. Here's the pitch to Lockwood Powell. He'll swing it. It's a foul tip for strike two. Appearing with Arizona each of the last four seasons, but taken off the 40-man roster in the offseason. Entire career in the Diamondbacks organization after being drafted in 2019. Here's his pitch. It's high for ball four. Leadoff man is on for the Comets and Lockwood Powell. Not on for Alec Thomas. So for Henry, this year it is 7.4 walks per 9 innings. Was a little over 4 in his career until this year. Alec Thomas at the plate. First time he'll play at Greater Nevada Field as a visitor. First pitch is up and in. Parts of four seasons with Reno, 2021 through 24. This season with the Comets batting 224, 2 homers, 7 RBI in 13 games. On Sunday, 0-3 with 2 walks. Hernandez will shade to the middle. Here's the pitch. It's taken down. The Comets, the last two games against Sacramento, the previous series, drew 19 walks. 11 Saturday, 8 Sunday. But only 3 of those ended up coming around to score. On Sunday, in a game they, mind you, lost by 1 run, they drew 8 walks. Only one of them turned into a run. Here's the 2-0. Weakly grounded foul off to the right side. Comets would end up drawing a total of 39 walks in those 6 games against Sacramento. Team that leads the PCL in all AAA in walks allowed, and now is just 1 off the league lead for walks drawn. Very similar to last year. Pitches up and in. It is an average of over 10.5 total walks per game for the Comets this season. Thomas would end up going 6 of 18 with a home run against Sacramento. But hitless in the final 2 games. The count at 3-1. Here's the pitch. It's up and in ball 4. Back-to-back walks. So we just saw Ryder Ryan walk the first 2 batters in an inning. And Reno converting one of them into a run. Comets will look to do the same. Brings up Jack Sawinski. Hitting 286. 17 home runs, 54 RBI. Sawinski did not play on Sunday, 0-3, 2 walks on Saturday. He'll bat from the left side of the plate. Hernandez will play into the middle of the pitch. Slider a little bit outside. Tale of 2 weeks for Jack Sawinski. 2 weeks ago in Charlotte. Unstoppable was the PCL Player of the Week. Last week didn't have a hit. 0-16. 5 walks, 7 strikeouts. Here's the pitch. It'll be taken high. It's 2-0. And now Serta out to talk with Henry. Second time the Comets have faced Tommy Henry this year. In Oklahoma City, May the 20th, he went 4 innings, 3 runs, 2 earned, 4 hits, 3 walks, 2 strikeouts through 75 pitches. Gave up three runs in the first inning after the Comets had none on and two out. Comets another run in the third. They would win that game 6-4. Henry left the game with Marino trailing 4-1. Now it was reverse splits against Henry in that game. Lefties did really well. 3-for-5, 3 walks. Opposed to right-handers who are 1-of-11. Here's the pitch. Sawinski will take a fastball for a strike. Comets overall against Sacramento batted .242 with runners in scoring position. Here's the 2-1. Starts a swing, fouls it back. But the last two games, just .423. Now, when they faced Reno and Oklahoma City, both teams did not hit very well. The Comets batted .193 for the series, yet won 4 of 6 games. The Aces batted .204. And the Comets with men in scoring position, though, when they had opportunities, hit very well, .286, despite the .193 overall average. 2-2 on the way. It's a curveball in there for strike three. Sawinski called out on strikes, gets the first out of the inning. Two remain on for Austin Gauthier. Gauthier hitting .250, 2 homers, 21 RBI, but has been a hot bat of late. A three-hit game on Sunday, 3-for-5, 2 RBI, his third straight multi-hit game. He'll bat from the right side. Here's the pitch. Tied away, ball one. Two on now with one out here in the second. Comets down 1-0. I mentioned for Henry last game, he came out of the bullpen, followed Mitch Barrett. Supposed to be more of a tandem pitching situation, but Henry again couldn't complete one inning. The pitch is high. Would enter in the bottom of the fifth. Faced only 8 batters. Retired 2 of them. 3 runs, 3 hits, 3 walks, 2 strikeouts. As he struck out his first batter, but then it went walk, walk, 2-run double, walk, RBI double, strikeout, RBI single before leaving the game. Here's his pitch. Gauthier will take a breaking ball for a strike. 1-0 Reno in the second, 2 on and 1 out for the Comets. Out the middle, the Aces at pretty regular normal play depth. Now the second baseman Amaya a bit closer to the middle. 2-1 the count. Here's Henry's pitch. Swings and fouls back another curveball. Last two starts at home for Henry, 8 1/3 scoreless innings. Only opponents 3-26. Here's the 2-2. Weakly grounded right side. Amaya coming in. His only play is going to be at first. A toss in time for the out. His son Kim, now the batter, trying not to waste this opportunity, which started with a pair of walks. Kim batting .296. No homers and 11 RBI. Kim on Sunday, 1-4. He'll bat left. Here's the pitch from Henry. Takes a strike with a changeup. Kim was go 5-20 against Sacramento. Comets overall with 2 out, hit well against the River Cats. Batted .292 through the series. Now the 0-1. Swing and a miss at a slider. Now Lockwood Powell now at third. Thomas at second. Trauman's trying to break this recent trend of drawing walks but leaving those guys on. Kim will ask for his batter timeout. Now the 0-2. Swing and a miss for strike three. Well, new series, similar script with, again, the Comets getting walks, but just not bringing them in. No runs, no hits, two left. Heading to the bottom of the second, it's 1-0 Aces. There's Oklahoma City Comets baseball presented by Courtyard by Marriott, Oklahoma City downtown.
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3: And again, some more issues with the mound. Grounds crew taking some time to work on it before we begin the bottom of the second inning. Marino's got a 1-0 lead. Well, each of the last two half innings, both teams have started the exact same way with consecutive walks. Reno was able to convert one into a run. Comets were not able to score. As again, now, last three games, including tonight, 21 walks and only three of them ending up scoring. And hopefully that will change sooner rather than later. Here for the Aces in the bottom of the second inning, they've got A.J. Vukovic, Danny Ceretti, and Christian Serdadu up. 19 pitches thrown in that first inning by Ryder Ryan. Scores throughout the PCL as Sugarland's got an 11-5 lead against El Paso in the eighth inning. Sugarland home runs by Shea Whitcomb is fifth. Kevin Biggio is 10th. And for El Paso, Marcos Castagnon with his 11th of the season. Albuquerque all over Salt Lake, 10-0. That game's in the fifth inning in Albuquerque. They've scored 10 runs on 12 hits, 6 extra base hits, but no home runs. Just one hit so far for the Bees to this point. Tacoma ahead of Round Rock, 3-0. That game is in the bottom of the fourth inning. Tacoma home runs by Spencer Packard, his fourth. Colin Davis with his ninth. Scoreless in the second inning in Sacramento between the River Cats and visiting Las Vegas. A.J. Vukovic to start off the bottom of the second. He's missed most this year due to injury. 15 games with the Aces batting .328, 3 homers, 12 RBI. In for the right side. Pitch to Vukovic, a strike. Vukovic 0 for 3 with a walk on Sunday. 6 of 15 with a home run in 4 games since his return. Here's the pitch to Vukovic. Swing and a miss at a slider. Into the Aces, manages .204 in the 6 games in Oklahoma City, limited to 19 runs. 3 or fewer in 4 of the 6. Don't think we'll be seeing that just with the sheer nature of this hitter-friendly ballpark this week. Here's the 0-2. Skipped in front of the plate for ball one. Aces 7-6 in their series openers, 3-4 at home. One ball, two strikes. Here's the pitch from Ryan. Swings and hits a fly ball to deep left field. This one's going to go on a 1-2 pitch leading off the inning. Vukovic with his fourth home run. That'll give the Aces a 1-2-0 lead. Now the stake by Ryan ahead of the count. Now facing Danny Ceretti. Ryan's fourth home run allowed this year, but his first since April 15th. Pitch to Ceretti, who's taken for ball one. Ceretti, 5 games with the Aces, 8 for 19, 2 homers. Spending most this year at AA Amarillo. Here's the 1-0 pitch. Down and inside. at 283, 10 home runs in 52 games.

0: games with Amarillo. Rejoined the Aces last week and was 5-8 in his two games. Here's the 2-0. Outside, ball three. Rio to Soretti. Down ball four. Already the third walk. It's already tied his season high in walks. Runner on for Christian Serta. Serta batting 252, four home runs in it. 23 RBI in 33 games. He'll bat right. Pitch to Serta. It's bunted off to the left side. Miller was playing back. He'll barehand fire to first. Will not be in time. Savant single, and we've got two on again with nobody out. Well, the bat dog is now meandering on the first base side. Now he or she sees the bat. Well, second straight inning, there's two on, nobody out. And again, this has been a problem for the Comets lately, just inning after inning with two-plus runners on. Pitch to Amaya, he'll now show bunt, it's fouled back. And Sacramento is 29 of 55 innings, at least two got on base. Already the first two innings, it's happened tonight. There were 88 plate appearances with runners in scoring position last week, nearly 15 a game. 0-1 to Amaya. Here's the pitch from Ryan. No, he's going to step off. Amaya hitting 257, seven homers and 32 RBI. 2-0 Aces with two on and nobody out. Here's the pitch from Ryan. Could not connect on a bunt attempt, 0-2. Ryan's 0-2 pitch. Fastball is called for strike three. It'll be Ryan's second strikeout of the first out of the inning. Two on for Waldschmidt. Waldschmidt walked and scored in the first. 2-0 Reno in the second. Waldschmidt will bat right. Here's the first pitch. Missed inside with a fastball. Waldschmidt 6-20, two homers and a double since his return to the Aces. Arizona's first round pick 2 years ago out of the University of Kentucky. There's the 1-0. Low for ball two. Already 2-0 Reno with two on and one out. Ryan's 2-0. There's a fastball for a strike. Waldschmidt has spent 2 years at Charleston Southern University before transferring for 1 year at Kentucky. Out of Sarasota, Florida. Two on to Waldschmidt. Just missing with a slider behind 3-1. Ryan's next pitch. Swings and grounds it foul off to the left side. It's going to stay in play. Someone's going to have to track it down. Inning start with a home run by Vukovic. Down to the count at 1-2. And Cerretti walked. Bunt single by Serta before Maya struck out. Three and two to Waldschmidt. Here's the pitch from Ryan. Down and away, ball four. They're going to be loaded with one out. And now a new season high with four walks already. Pitching coach David Anderson out to have a word. What has been a bumpy start tonight for Ryan Orion. Well, Connett's pitching staff. Walks always a problem, but especially of late. Triple-A leaders in walks. Eight on Sunday, third time in five games, fourth time in nine games with eight or more walks. Four or five reaching to start this inning. Fernandez walked his first time up. Held that for the right side. Here's the pitch from Ryan. Swing and a miss for strike one. Fernandez began the year with Reno, played in one game before he was called up by Arizona, and would stay with the Diamondbacks until he was optioned June the 5th. His 12th game since his return. Playing 55 games with Arizona. Here's the pitch from Ryan. Not sure where the fastball missed. It did clip the outer boundary of the ABS zone, but the Comets don't challenge it. 1-1. Next pitch to Fernandez. Swing and a miss at a slider. Cerretti at third, Serta at second, Waldschmidt at first. Only one out. Already a 2-0 Reno lead in the second inning. There's the 1-2 pitch. Popped it up right side towards the Comets dugout. Tibbs is coming over. Not going to have a play. Still a little ball and two strikes, the pitch. Grounded towards the left side. Kim with a second bounce. Oh, not get no outs. He never flipped it to Gauthier. We'll take a look at the replay here. I mean, Gauthier was there to cover. And it looked like Waldschmidt was going to be safe. So now it is 3-0, and this inning is on the brink of disaster here. Still only one out, and Kapler at the plate.
1: Fielder's choice for Fernandez.
0: Just scored his fielder's choice. RBI for Fernandez, the pitch. Swings and grounds it foul to right. Kapler 0-1 with a ground down. Here's the pitch. It's a fly ball left side. Going to get out of play 0-2. That was the 25th pitch of the inning. Nothing and two to Kepler, the pitch. Call for strike three on a slider. The bases stay loaded with two out for Locklear. 3-0 Reno. Bases loaded, two out. Locklear 0 for 1 of the ground down. Locklear batting right. Here's the pitch from Ryan. Down for ball one. So three runs on the board, two of them scoring with runners who reached on walks. And it was 5 of 8 on Sunday at home against Sacramento, accounting for 5 of their 6 runs. Here's the pitch. Called for a strike down in the zone to Locklear. He's batted .378 in the last 22 games. There is action in the Comets bullpen. 1-1 the count. Here's the pitch to Locklear. He'll swing and miss at a changeup. Right-hander Yermin Rosario getting loose. Now the 1-2. Fouled off. Eighth batter of the inning. Home run, walk, bunt, single, strikeout, walk, fielder's choice with no out made and another strikeout. One and two to Locklear. Here's the pitch from Ryan. Able to hold his swing at a pitch down and away.
1: In the infield, entering the city, number 54, Yermin Rosario. Number 54, Yermin Rosario in the OKC bullpen.
0: Now 2-2 to Locklear. Here's the pitch. Chop to the right side. Gauthier to his left. Has it. Throws on the move to first to end the inning. The Aces with 2 runs on 2 hits. 2 more walks. And they'll leave 3 on base. They go to the third with the Comets down 3-0. It's Oklahoma City Comets baseball presented by Courtyard by Marriott, Oklahoma City downtown.
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0: Top of the third inning, Comets down 3-0. Noah Miller will lead off. Batting at 244, 8 homers, 43 RBI, switch hitter bats right. First pitch from Henry. It's a breaking ball in. Miller on Sunday, 2-for-4, triple, an RBI and a run scored. After a prolonged slump, last 3 games is now 5-11. The pitch called for a strike in his last 5 games, 7-19. Followed by Earhart and Tibbs. Henry's 1-1. Almost down and inside with a changeup. Here's the pitch. Fouled that out of play to the right side. Tommy Henry recently becoming the Aces all-time leader in strikeouts. One of four players ever, pitchers ever, to record at least 300 innings in an Aces uniform. He is now second all-time in starts. The 2-2 swings and hits it foul off to the right side. Two from Henry. Foul out of play behind the plate. Reno's pitching staff in El Paso, 50 innings. Game of 38 runs, 50 hits. Like their offense, it was really all or nothing. The pitches taken from all three in a changeup. In the four losses, they gave up 36 runs. And 42 hits, at least 6 runs in each loss. But in the 2 wins, it was a total of 2 runs and 8 hits. Full count to Miller. Here's the pitch from Henry. It's a breaking ball that missed out for ball 4, but has been challenged by Serta. Now we await the result of this ABS challenge. Not getting the graphic on the screen. Call is confirmed. Pitch was up. Aces one challenge remaining, and already a third walk drawn by the Comets. 7 walks already in this game. And we saw 16 on Sunday. But can the Comets finally start to cash him in? Earhart batting right. Here's the pitch. Called for strike 1. Earhart 0 for 1 of the flyout. 3-0 Aces in the third. Throw to first and Miller in safely. Well, we saw the College World Series conclude last night. Congratulations to the OU Sooners. What a magical run. Win the deciding game 3 in blowout fashion over North Carolina last night. The pitch. Down and in. Tony Henry went to the University of Michigan and was part of their team that made it all the way to the College World Series final, but would lose against Vanderbilt. Henry was a captain of that Michigan team. The pitch is grounded left side. Throw to second for 1. On to first. Not going to be in time. And they'll force out Miller. Earhart now at first with 1 down for Tibbs. Tibbs 0 for 1 of the strikeout. First pitch to Tibbs, going to have to wait to throw to first. Earhart in safely. Henry had a complete game shutout with 10 strikeouts against Florida State in that 2019 College World Series. The pitch to Tibbs will take inside. 3-0 Aces in the third. Hernandez plays Tibbs up the middle. Here's the pitch. There goes Earhart. It is swung out and hit in the air to left field. Kepler started back now into his left. He'll make the catch. So Teoscar Hernandez with the Comets trailing 3-0 in the third. Hernandez a ground out of the first. Serta, meanwhile, heading to the Reno dugout. It's like he needs to swap out a glove. And is expected to spend the week with OKC. Well, down from the left side of the plate. The right side, excuse me, the pitch. It's taken for ball one. One-oh from Henry. Swings and lifts a high, deep drive into left field. And Teoscar Hernandez sends it long gone out to left. Seven with the Dodgers so far. That one, a no-doubter, out to left field. Off the bat of Hernandez. And that'll get the Comets within 3-2 here in the third inning. Dodger fans loving it here at Greater Nevada Field. For Tommy Henry, the first home run he has given up in quite some time. We've seen both pitchers who have not given up a home run in a long time. Both surrender one early tonight. Griffin Lockwood Powell now the batter. Breaking ball is called for strike one. Lockwood Powell a walk in the second. 0-1, fouled off out of play behind the plate. Oh, 2. Well, this outside. Big swing by Hernandez with a runner on and two out here in the third to get the Comets within one. Henry, his first home run allowed since May the 7th, his first game with Reno this season. Here's the 1-2. Swings and fouls it back. Now Henry gives up his first home run since May 7th. Ryder Ryan giving up his first since April 15th. One, two. Swings and fouls it off the left side. One-two pitch. Lockwood Powell found off to the right side. One-two from Henry. Swinging a ground ball left side. Soretti to his left is up with it. He'll throw to first, and that'll end the inning. The Teoscar Hernandez home run has cut the deficit to one. It's 3-2 as we move to the bottom of the third. It's Oklahoma City Comets baseball presented by Courtyard by Marriott, Oklahoma City downtown.
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0: Comets down 3-2 as we move to the bottom of the third. Ryan Orion looking to straighten some things out here. Manuel Pena batting left. The first pitch is called for a strike. He struck out his first time up. 14 batters checked out. 13 in the first two innings faced by Ryan Orion. Here's the pitch. Swings and slices it foul off to the left. It'll be Pena, Vukovic, and Soretti due up. 32 pitches last inning, 51 total through just two innings tonight. Rosario back up and throwing in the Comets bullpen. 0-2 to Pena. Here's the pitch from Ryan. Breaking ball is called for strike three. Strikes out Pena for the second time tonight. It's Ryan's fourth strikeout. Also be the first time he retires the leadoff batter. Up A.J. Vukovic, a home run in the second inning. Led the Aces with 22 last year. Second in five games in his return off the injured list. He'll bat right. That was on a 1-2 count, the pitch. Breaking ball for strike one. Vukovic signed out of Wisconsin High School by Arizona in 2000. Entire career in the Diamondbacks organization. Yet to play for Arizona, the pitch. That fastball called for strike two. It's a 3-2 Reno lead in the third. Oh, 2 from Ryan. Swing and a miss at a slider. Back-to-back strikeouts here in the bottom of the third. Base is empty for Danny Soretti. Soretti walked and scored in the second. Pitch to Soretti, a switch hitter batting left outside. Miller's in at third. Pitch is swung at, hit on a soft line left side, caught by Kim. It's a much-needed 1-2-3 inning for Ryan. We'll go to the fourth. Comets down 3-2. 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
0: A Top of the fourth inning, Comets trail 3-2, three runs, two hits, no errors for the Aces, two runs, one hit, and no errors for the Comets. Alex Reed with you here at Greater Nevada Field. Jeff Gaddy back in our Oklahoma City studios tonight. Alec Thomas to lead off the fourth. Drew Walk his first time up. Here's the pitch from Henry. It's on the outer corner for a strike. Both pitchers exactly 59 pitches through three innings tonight. Thomas, Sawinski, and Gauthier are due off. Comets one hit, the Teoscar Hernandez two-run homer. Here's the next pitch. Start to swing. They'll appeal down to third and go. 1-1 to Thomas. Hernandez will play him up the middle. Here's the pitch from Henry. It's outside for ball two. Tommy Henry, five career appearances against the Comets prior to tonight, 3-2 and a 3.76 ERA. It's 2-1. That's a breaking ball hit out of play the left side. Two guys, longtime teammates in the Diamondbacks organization, and Thomas and Henry. Two on the way. Thomas inside for ball three. Henry's 3-2. It's a breaking ball in there for strike three. Strikeout number four for Henry. One way for Sawinski, who struck out his first time up. Three to the Reno lead in the fourth. Sawinski will bat left. Here's the pitch from Henry. Swinging a visit, a slider. Now the 0-1. Hits one in the air to deep left center field. Waldschmidt and Kepler both going back. It's going to be Kepler making the catch, a little bit shy of the warning track. Bases empty, two out for Gauthier. Well, the Aces enter tonight just 6-13 in the last 19 games, and in that time is 7.06 ERA. Pitch to Gauthier. Now fouled off back to the right. Enter tonight just 4-12 in the last 16. Pitch is swung at, sharply grounded. Pass it on to Fernandez in left field. It's another hit for Gauthier. Gauthier's two-out single keeps the inning going for Kim. Kim 0-1 with a strikeout. Hernandez shaded in the middle of the pitch. This is wide, ball one. And home Aces giving up a little over six runs a game. Another 10 hits a game. Here's the pitch. It's outside. A little bit outside, but challenged by Serta. And it was indeed a strike. Home ball was in the upper part of the zone. Aces retain one challenge. Now 2-1 to Kim. Pitch from Henry. Weakly grounded right side. Amaya, who was left, has got it. Throws to first. That'll end the inning. Runs a hit, one left. We go to the bottom of the fourth with Reno still ahead 3-2. 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
0: Out of the fourth inning, Comets down 3-2, and they're going to go to the bullpen. Right-hander Yerming Rosario now in the game. Rosario's 27th appearance, 2-1, one save, 4.32 ERA, 33 and a third innings, 22 runs, 16 earned, 31 hits, 23 walks, and 43 strikeouts. Christian Serda leading off, bunt single his first time up. Pitch from Rosario is high. There's the 1-0. Called for a strike. Ryder Ryan goes three innings. Now three runs, two hits, season high four walks, struck out five. So gave up his first home run since April the 15th. Here's the pitch. Sliders outside, threw a total of 59 pitches, 35 strikes. Well, did end it by retiring his final five. Two and one to Serda. Here's the pitch from Rosario. Swing and a miss for strike two. Rosario last pitching on Friday night. Got the final out of a 7-3 victory. There's 2-2. Roll to the left side. Miller is stepped to his left field. Throw to first for the out. One away for Jacob Amaya. 3-2 Reno in the fourth. Amaya called out on strike to the second. He'll bat right. It's the pitch from Rosario. Fastball missed a little bit away. Down the 1-0. Swing and a miss at a fastball. The Aces, it is a .287 home batting average compared to on the road where they bat 26 points lower. There's the pitch. It's a fly ball, deep right field. Sawinski racing back this one into the bullpen and gone. Opposite field home run by Jacob Amaya. That's his eighth of the year. And the second of the night by the Aces. Will extend Reno's lead to 4-2 in the fourth. Brian Waldschmidt, who walked twice already tonight. No bat right. Here's the pitch from Rosario. Slow for ball one. Waldschmidt walked and scored in the first, walked in the second. Here's the pitch, swinging a one hopper towards Miller. Long throw to first in time for the out. Two away for Fernandez. Now 4-2 Reno lead after the Amaya home run. Fernandez is 0-for-1 of the walk in an RBI. He'll bat right. Here's the pitch. Called for a ball. Walk in the first, then a ground ball with the bases loaded in the second. No out was recorded. 1-0 to Fernandez. Pitch from Rosario. Called for a strike. Now, the Cottage had given up a homer in 8 straight, then didn't give up one on Saturday or Sunday. Now already 2 and 4 innings tonight. Here's the 1-1. Breaking ball's down and outside. Aces scoring in 3 of the first 4 innings of this game. Now the 2-1, fouled out of play to the right side. Fernandez out of Venezuela. He's 22 years old. Here's the pitch. Swings and fouls back a slider. Two from Rosario. Missed inside for ball three. Three-two pitch. Going to decide for ball four. Two-out walk prolongs the inning. Walk number 5 of the night. Now, two-out walks, especially a problem of late. 18 of them across the 6 games against Sacramento. Runner on for Max Kepler. Kepler batting left. The pitch is high and outside. Next one all the way to Kepler, going to miss inside. Most of Kepler's career with the Twins, last year with the Phillies. Missing a good chunk of the season, though, while he has to serve a PED suspension. Here's the 2-0. Swing and a miss at a slider. .179 career home runs for Kepler, who grew up in Germany. Here's the 2-1. Swing and a miss at a breaking ball. Canis Dusmund now 23 home runs allowed in 19 games. Compared to May, he gave up a total of 16 home runs in 26 games. Here's the 2-2. It's outside for ball three. Now with a full count of two out, Fernandez will be off. Three-two to Kepler. Swing and a miss at a breaking ball in the inning. But Jacob Amaya adds on to the Reno lead with a solo home run. One run, one hit, one left. We go to the fifth. The Comets down 4-2. It's Oklahoma City Comets baseball presented by Courtyard by Marriott, Oklahoma City downtown.
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0: Out of the fifth inning, Comets down 4-2. Noah Miller, Zach Earhart, James Tibbs the third, due up. Tony Henry has gone a maximum of 4 1/3 innings this year. He works here into the fifth. Here's the first pitch. It's called for a strike. He's been maxed down at 84 pitches. That was 74 in the night. There is nobody throwing in the Reno bullpen. Nothing in one to Miller. Here's the pitch. Grounded foul off to the left, 0-2. Two to Miller. He'll take high for ball one. One-two pitch. It's a curveball called for strike three. Challenged by Miller. And it did indeed get the top of the zone. Now Henry's got his fifth strikeout. Comets lose the challenge. They've got one left. One away for Earhart, who's over 2 of the runs scored. Earhart batting for the right side. First pitch from Henry. It's a curveball for a strike. Now a right-hander begins to loosen in the Reno bullpen. Next pitch is taken for a ball. That's right-hander Gerardo Carrillo. One and one to Earhart. Here's the pitch. This is popped up in a shallow left field. Now back on the infield, the third baseman Ceretti will make the catch. A new season high in 4 2/3 innings brings up James Tibbs the third. Tibbs 0 for 2. He has struck out and flied out. That's for the left side of the plate. Here's the pitch from Henry on the outer corner for a strike. Hernandez plays in the middle. Ceretti a little bit less than halfway between second and third. Oh, one from Henry. Takes it down and outside. Here's his 1-1. High for ball two. Hernandez on deck. But imagine if this inning gets to Teo. Carrillo is going to come in for Reno.
1: Coming in for Reno, number 8, Gerardo Carrillo. Number 8, Gerardo Carrillo. And
0: then the Monclier plays close to the line at first base. Two balls and a strike to Tibbs. Here's the pitch from Henry. Breaking ball lands for a strike. Henry shakes a couple. Now likes what he hears from Serta. Here's the 2-2. Breaking ball a little bit outside. Three, two to Tibbs. Breaking ball is called for strike three. Challenged by Tibbs. Comets already lost a challenge this inning. And they're going to lose another one. They lose both challenges this inning. Well, a bad inning in more ways than one for the Comets. They go down 1-2-3. Main down 4-2 in the fifth is Oklahoma City Comets Baseball, presented by Courtyard by Marriott, Oklahoma City downtown.
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0: ends up throwing 23 pitches in that inning. 0-2 to Locklear. Lays off the slider down and away. One-two pitch. It's a pop-up right side. Tibbs back. Sawinski in. Sawinski calling for it's going to make the catch. Manuel Pena is 0 for 2 with two strikeouts. Bounce from the left side. Here's the pitch. Taken down from ball one. 4-2 Reno in the bottom of the fifth inning. The 1-0. Check his swing and a pitch down and in. Two out of Pena. Swing and a miss at a breaking ball. Down swinging the first, called out on strikes in the third, both against Ryan. Pitch. It's called for a strike. Two, two. Down and in for ball three. Three, two from Rosario, and it's going to miss for ball four. Another walk. Already six again tonight. Second by Rosario. On for A.J. Vukovic. Right-hander Nick Frosso warming. Vukovic batting right. A step off. Homeward in the second, struck out the third. It's to Vukovic. Taken high for ball one. Rosario delivers the slider, then land for a strike.
1: And for Oklahoma City, number 17, Nick Frosso. Number 17, Nick Frosso in the OKC bullpen.
0: Rosario faced Reno twice in the series in Oklahoma City. Pitched really well. Here's the 1-1. Down and away. It was total of three innings. No runs or hits with one walk and three strikeouts. But it's not been nearly as smooth sailing tonight. Inning in a third, one run, a solo homer, two walks and one strikeout. 2-1 to Vukovic. Pitch from Rosario. Low. Now he is throwing more balls than strikes tonight. Soretti on deck. Here's the pitch. Taken for ball four. Another one.

0: walked three of his last five. And Henny out of the dugout. So the Comets are going to make a change here, down 4-2 in the fifth. As Rosario walks three in his inning and a third, seven walks by his pitching staff and four in a third innings. 4-2 Reno in the fifth is Oklahoma City Comets baseball, presented by Courtyard by Marriott, Oklahoma City downtown.
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0: Comets on their third pitcher of the night, down 4-2 in the fifth. It's right hitter Nick Frossel. They'll inherit runners at first and second with one out after back-to-back walks. Frossel making his 16th appearance, no record. 16 and third innings, 12 runs, 21 hits, 12 walks, and 24 strikeouts. Danny Cerretti, the batter, he's 0 for 1, walked and scored in the second, and a soft line out in the third. Pena at second, Vukovic at first, both on walks. Cerretti, switch hitter, batting left. It's from Frossel. Swings it. It's a fly ball to left field. Hernandez drifting back, angling to his right, will make the catch. Now Frossel gets a fly out on the first pitch he throws, and two remain on for Serta. Serta 1-2, a bunt single to second, ground out of the fourth. Serta batting right, the pitch. Up and in for ball one. Frosso last pitching on Saturday as part of the Comets shutout. One inning, one hit, no walks or strikeouts. Here's the pitch. It's a breaking ball high. Behind Serta, 2-0. Here's the next pitch. It's a fastball down the zone for strike one. Is trying to score. And for the first five innings tonight, 2-1 to Serta. Swings, fouls it back, 2-2. 2-2 from Frossel. Starts his swing at a pitch low, able to hold. Now a full count. Frosso's 3-2, going to have to wait. Maya on deck. Now the 3-2. Taken for ball four. Third walk of the inning. There it is. 8 walks again. To Mamaya, home of his last time up, batting right. First pitch from Frosso. It's a breaking ball for a strike. Strike out of the second, Sol, homer the fourth. Bases loaded, two out. 4-2, Reno lead in the fifth. Now the 0-1. Swinging a grounder foul down the third baseline. Ahead of Amaya, 0-2. Inning start with a fly up by Locklear. Pena and Vukovic both walk, prompting the pitching change. Then Soretti flied out before the walk by Serta. Oh, 2 to Amaya. Fastball missed high. Well, they did a good job limiting walks when they faced the Aces in OKC. 21 across 16 or 6 games, but up to 8 tonight. 1-2 from Frosso. That's high, 2-2. Next pitch to Amaya. That's called for strike three and a fastball. Now Frosso get the Comets out of the inning despite the 3 walks. No runs, no hits. Aces leave them loaded for the second time. We'll go to the sixth. Comets down 4-2. 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
0: Down to the sixth inning, Comets fortunate only to be down by 2. The score is 4-2. Right-hander Gerardo Carrillo, the new pitcher. Thanks to Oscar Hernandez to lead things off. Hernandez, two-run homers last time up. 1-for-2 tonight. Produced the Comets only 2 runs. Carrillo's first pitch. It's inside for ball 1. Oscar Hernandez, 2 years ago, winning the Home Run Derby, the All-Star Game. First and only Dodger to do that. 1-0-2 Hernandez. The pitch from Carrillo. That'll miss downstairs. Now, for the Comets. Pitcher is challenged, though. Carrillo challenging. And it was a strike. Well, I think he challenged and realized he didn't want to, and the umpire said, nope, too late. And then it works out of the ace's favor. Here's the 1-1. Couldn't hold his swing on a breaking ball outside. Hernandez will ask for his batter timeout. One, two from Carrillo. Swing and a miss at a breaking ball as Hernandez will strike out to start off the sixth inning. Minos Tommy Henry, his best overall outing of the season. 5 innings, 2 runs on 2 hits, 3 walks in. Season high tying 6 strikeouts. The 5 innings also season high, as were his 86 pitches. After the Hernandez home run, retires 7 of his final 8. Base is empty for Griffin Lockwood Powell, who's 0-for-1 with a walk. Pitch from Carrillo. Clip the inner corner for a strike. Walk in the second, strikeout of the fourth. It's from Carrillo. Breaking ball down and away. 26th appearance. Tied now for the team lead. 5-3, 3 saves. 5.57 ERA. 32 and a third innings. 23 runs, 20 earned on 24 hits, 25 walks, 41 strikeouts. 1-1 to Lockwood Powell. Here's the pitch. Swinging a hard ground ball and right to Locklear. Makes the backhanded stop. Take it to first base himself. There's 2 away. This is empty for Alec Thomas. Walked in the second, struck out of the fourth. Comets down 4-2 in the sixth. Thomas will bat from the left side of the plate. Pitches outside, ball 1. Now the 1-0. Weakly grounded foul off to the right. One one from Carrillo. Just outside. Now the 2-1. Swing and a miss to cutter. Carrillo last pitching Saturday, third of an inning. No runs or hits, a walk, no strikeouts. Last 7 appearances for Carrillo, 2 runs and 4 hits, allowed over 8 1/3 innings. The pitch, swing and a miss at a splitter to end the inning. 1-2-3 frame by Carrillo. And now seven in a row retired by the Aces. Ending the bottom of the sixth. Comets still down 4-2. There's Oklahoma City Comets baseball presented by Courtyard by Marriott, Oklahoma City downtown.
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0: On the sixth inning, Comets down 4-2. Substitution for the Comets, Ryan Fitzgerald takes over for Teoscar Hernandez in left field. It'll be a straight switch as Hernandez here in game one of the rehab is signing 1-3, a two-run homer. Plays five innings in the outfield. Ryan Waldschmidt leading off. Pitch from Frasso. He'll show bunt. Take a strike. Waldschmidt, two walks and a ground out tonight. Jeremy Rosario inning in a third. One run on one. Hit a home run. Walk three. Struck out one. 38 pitches. 18 strikes. 20 balls. 0-1 to Waldschmidt. Pitch from Frasso. Just outside with a changeup. Walks in the first and second for Waldschmidt and a ground out of the fourth. Comets fortunate they're only down 4-2 at this point. Aces have gone 0-9 with runners in scoring position. Left 8 on base. 1-1 Waldschmidt. A changeup fouled off. Dodgers win in Minnesota. 12-3 the final. Alex Call hitting his first home run of the year. Freddie Freeman with two doubles. He is now 28th all-time in Major League history, 566 career doubles. This to Waldschmidt is a little bit low. Remember, the Comets are out of challenges for the rest of this game. They lost 2-1 inning on offense. 2-2 to Waldschmidt. Here's the pitch. Bounced in front of the plate. Dodgers finished that game with 17 hits tonight. 3-2 to Waldschmidt. Foul back. Justin Robleski. Solid as usual. Seven innings, two runs, five hits, two walks, and three strikeouts. He's now 9-2. Austin Voth, a loss for Minnesota. The pitch. Down for ball four. Make it number nine. Now that one did get the bottom rail, but again, the Comets with no challenges. Third drawn by Waldschmidt. And Waldschmidt, I would be surprised he doesn't try to run here against Frasso. We've talked about his struggles On his delivery time to the plate, the pitch to Fernandez, showing bunt, will take a strike. Two walks and a fielder's choice for Fernandez. Nail one. Changeup that just stayed up, and Fernandez cuts through it. Here's the 0-2. Grounded towards Gauthier. He'll flip to Kim for one on to first. That is in time, a double play. Josh got there ahead of Fernandez. He put his arms up in frustration after the call was made by Steven Rios Jr. Look at the replay. It was close. I mean, nothing definitive from the first look we get. Two down for Kepler. Takes a strike. Aces have now hit into at least one double play in five straight. Here's the 0-1. Almost hits Kepler in his foot. Round out of the first. Strikeouts in the second and fourth. Comets trailing 4-2 in the sixth. Marino at this point has three hits, two solo home runs, and a bunt single. The pitch. Weakly grounded right side. Gauthier to his left has it. Now pass to first in the inning. No runs, no hits, none left. We go to the seventh. Comets down 4-2. It's Oklahoma City Comets baseball presented by Courtyard by Marriott, Oklahoma City downtown.
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0: Top of the seventh, Comets down 4-2. Rio coming off a 1-2-3-6 with a pair of strikeouts. Four runs, three hits, no errors for the Aces. Two runs, two hits, and no errors for the Comets. Here in the series opener, Greater Nevada Field. First pitch to Sawinski is hit in the air to shallow left field. Kepler trouble finding it. Now coming in will gauge it and make the catch. Sawinski's struggles continue. Now 0 of 19 in his last six games. Base is empty for Austin Gauthier. He's got one of the Comets' two hits tonight. Grounded out of the second, singled in the fourth. Gauthier will bat right. First pitch from Carrillo. It's a fastball for a strike. Crowd out of the second, single to fourth. It's been eight straight retired since then, and now 11 of the last 12. Nothing in Wattagothier. Here's the pitch from Carrillo. Swing and a visit to Cutter. Well, college, not much to say against Carrillo in Oklahoma City. Two appearances spanning three and a third innings. Did not give up a hit. One unearned run allowed. Here's the pitch to Gothier. Poke it foul off to the right. Carrillo's 0-2. Down and in for ball one. Looking for a fourth straight multi-hit game. He's now been on base in 15 of his last 21 plate appearances. It's to Gothier. Breaking ball fouled off to the right side. Here's the 1-2. All this low and away. Two balls, two strikes. Next pitch. Swing and a miss for strike three. Carrillo struck out three of the first five he's faced.
13: Coming up for Oklahoma City, number 44, Jose Rodriguez.
0: First pitch on the way to Kim. He'll swing, ground one right side. Amaya to the left has it, throws to first. Six up, six down for Carrillo. And now he can make it 10 in a row, retired by the Aces. A stretch in Reno with the Comets down 4-2. This Oklahoma City Comets baseball presented by Courtyard by Marriott, Oklahoma City downtown.
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0: Top of the seventh inning, Comets down 4-2. Right-hander Jose Rodriguez will make his third appearance. Missing most this year. He had to undergo ACL surgery in the offseason. So far, Rodriguez, two innings, two runs, one earned, three hits, a walk and a strikeout. Facing Tyler Locklear, Matt's right. First pitch on the way from Rodriguez. On this outside for ball one. Locklear 0-3 with an RBI. RBI ground out of the first. Ground out of the second. Fly out of the fifth. One on a Locklear. Taking down ball two. Nick Frasso winning in two-thirds. No runs or hits. Two walks and a strikeout. Strands his two inherited runners. 25 pitches, 14 strikes. Behind it, 2-0. Here's Rodriguez with a pitch. Called for strike one with a fastball. Last game for Rodriguez on Thursday. Scoreless inning. Count it 2-1. Here's the pitch to Locklear. Up and in, ball three. One comes home. Taken for the 10th walk of the night. At least one walk in four straight innings, and now at least one walk in six of seven innings tonight. Second consecutive leadoff walk and the third overall of this game. To say it is getting old would be an understatement. Manuel Pena now at the plate. Pitch to Payne, he'll swing and miss for strike one. Fifth double-digit walk game of the year. No one to Pena. Inside with a changeup. He struck out twice and walked once. 4-2 Reno in the seventh inning. One pitch. Ground ball right side, through into right field. Locklear is going to stop at second. Two on, nobody out. Fifth time in seven innings with two plus on. Pattern keeps going. Traffic, traffic, traffic, traffic, traffic, traffic, traffic. Up A.J. Vukovic, 1-2 with a home run. First pitch to Vukovic, showing bunt. It'll take way upstairs. Home run in the second, struck out of the third, walked in the fifth. A pitch from Rodriguez. Down 2-0. There's a fastball for a strike. Locklear at second, Pena now at first. Jonathan Bernal warming in the Reno bullpen. Here's the pitch. Nope, going to have to wait, a step off. Comets have right-hander Chase McDermott loosening. 2-1 to Vukovic. Down and away, ball three. Now the 3-1. Up and in and hit him. And now some words between Rodriguez and Vukovic. And everyone's spilling out of the field now. It's just so unnecessary. And there's no intent. Now starting to disperse and go their separate ways here. Alec Thomas, of course, knowing Vukovic will come in and try and be a little bit of a peacemaker. David Anderson, meanwhile, out visiting with Rodriguez, who has gone walk, single, hit batter here in the seventh. The base is loaded, nobody out. Chance for Reno to really get some distance. Leading 4-2 here in the seventh. Umpire still discussing things in front of the mound right now. Soretti is going to be due up when play resumes. And bases loaded, nobody out. Reno currently leading 4-2. Tom Fornarol, the home plate umpire and crew chief, is going over towards the Reno dugout. And now one of the other umpires, Robert Ginther, talking things over with Rodriguez. Based on how these guys are reacting, I think Rodriguez and Vukovic might both end up getting ejected. Vukovic is starting to come off the field. And Henny getting in the middle of Rodriguez and the umpires. Rodriguez really upset here. So yeah, both Rodriguez and Vukovic are going to get ejected.
18: Pitch for Oklahoma City is number 32, Chase McDermott.
0: So the Comets again, now down 4-2. The base is loaded, nobody out. And Chase McDermott's going to come in to pitch for OKC. We will take a break here. Nato a chance to get some separation. This is Oklahoma City Comets baseball presented by Courtyard by Marriott, Oklahoma City downtown.
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0: So Reno leads 4-2 in the seventh with the bases loaded and nobody out. And after Jose Rodriguez is ejected, as is A.J. Vukovic. We'll have changes on both sides for the Comets. The new pitcher is Chase McDermott. Christian Robinson will replace Vukovic and run at first base. McDermott's 18th appearance, 0-2, 1 save, 5.4 ERA, 16 and two-thirds innings, 12 runs, 10 earned, 15 hits, 13 walks, and 30 strikeouts. Danny Cerretti, 0-2 with a walk and a run scored.
20: So the umpires have given verbal warnings to both benches and the pitcher. Warnings to both benches and the
0: pitcher. Cerretti, a switch hitter batting from the left side. First pitch from McDermott. Sign away for ball one. His last game action was with the Dodgers on Sunday against the Orioles. In that game, inning and a third, two runs, two hits, including a homer. Here's the pitch. Chopped high and foul off to the right.
20: Coming up for Reno number 41, Jonathan Bernard.
0: Locklear at third, Pena at second, Robinson at first. 1-1 to Cerretti, the pitch. Swing and a miss and a high splitter. And McDermott's been scored upon in four straight outings between the Dodgers and Comets. Here's his 1-2. Called for strike three. Challenged by Cerretti. And it was a strike. Whole ball was in the zone. Both teams are out of challenges now. They'll get the first down. Keep him loaded for Serta. Serna 1-2 in the walk. That's from the right side of the plate. First pitch from McDermott. Breaking ball swung out and missed. Four 4-2 Reno here in the bottom of the seventh inning. 0-1 to Serta. A pitch from McDermott. Fastball in the inner part of the plate, strike two. Bunt single to second, ground out of the fourth, and a walk in the fifth. Here's McDermott's 0-2. Spikes a breaking ball. Lockwood Powell can't find it. Run's going to score. Make it 5-2 now. On a wild pitch and a two-strike count. Mistake after mistake after mistake. Takes away a potential ground ball double play as well. One and two to Serta. Next pitch from McDermott. Tie for ball two. Two on the way. Called for strike three. Well, back-to-back strikeouts by McDermott in situations where he really needed them. Fortunately, the wild pitch in between. Here's up Jacob Amaya. Amaya 1-3 with a solo homer. No bat right. Pitch from McDermott. Down and away with a cutter. Runners at second and third, two out. It's a 5-2 Reno lead. Now the 1-0. Swing and a miss for strike one. Pitching staff up to 9 strikeouts tonight. They've had at least 9 in all 7 games against the Aces this year. Problem is they've also walked 10 tonight. Here's the 1-1. Down and away with a cutter. Locklear becoming the third to score after reaching with a walk. 2-1 to Amaya. Pitch from McDermott. Outside for ball three. Waldschmidt on deck. Here's a 3-1. Fouled out of play behind the plate. Here's McDermott's 3-2. Standing away for walk number 11. Loads the bases up again. Waldschmidt the batter. He's 0-1 with 3 walks. Waldschmidt batting right. McDermott's pitch. It's upstairs, ball one. Inning start with a walk by Locklear. Pena's single. Then Vukovic hit with a pitch. That's what caused the bench's clearing situation. Both Rodriguez and Vukovic ejected. Serretti struck out. Serta struck out, but a wild pitch earlier in the at-bat. Pitch is swung out of this by Waldschmidt. Before the walk of Amaya, the 9-hole hitter. Waldschmidt with walks in the first, second, and sixth, and a ground out of the fourth. One-one to Waldschmidt. The breaking ball taken inside. Or excuse me, no, it was called for a strike. bit of a more lackadaisical call there behind the plate. Hannah Waldschmidt, 1-2. Next pitch from McDermott. Swing and a miss for strike three.
18: Well, after all that, only one run ends up scoring on a wild pitch. There were one hit, two walks, a hit batter, two ejections. And the Aces are going to leave the bases loaded for the third time tonight. Comets still in striking distance, down 5-2. It's Oklahoma City Comets baseball presented by Courtyard by Marriott, Oklahoma City downtown.
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0: Now the eighth inning, Comets down 5-2. Jonathan Bernal, the new pitcher for the Aces. Noah Miller trying to bunt his way on. It's fouled out of play behind the plate. 10 in a row and 13 of 14 retired by the Aces pitching staff. Comets have just two hits through six innings tonight. The pitch. Bernal, this is down and away. Bernal's fourth appearance with the Aces. Third different level he's pitched at this year. So far with Reno, four runs, seven hits, and six in the third innings. Pitches down and outside, five walks, six strikeouts. Most of his season has been at Double A Amarillo. Pitch from Bernal is hit in the air left side, heading towards the seats. Ready, the third baseman at the sidewall and out of play. Miller, Earhart, and Tibbs here in the eighth inning. Last game for Bernal was Friday in El Paso in three innings, three runs and four hits with a walk and three strikeouts. Breaking ball is line right side, pass to leaping Locklear in a right field. Robinson will field and toss it in. So Robinson, who ran for Vukovich last innings, ends up playing right field where Vukovich was at. It's the third hit of the night by the Comets, and Miller on to lead off the eighth inning. Zach Earhart, the batter. Earhart batting right. Pitch is swung out, fouled out of play behind the plate. He's 0 for 3 with a run score. Better tonight, reaching base 39 in the last 40 games, but has not tonight. Only time he physically got on was on a fielder's choice, but that doesn't count. Fly out of the first, fielder's choice in the third, pop out of the fifth. Gerardo Carrillo retired all six batters he faced between the sixth and seventh, struck out three. Here's the pitch. That'll miss high. Carrillo, 21 pitches, 15 strikes.

Now the 1-2. Swings and fouls back a fastball. Elsewhere in the PCL, Sugar Land beating El Paso 12-5. Home runs by Kevin Biggio and Shea Whitcomb. Biggio's 10th, Whitcomb's 5th. For El Paso, Marcos Castagnon is 11th. Check on Miller, who's in safely. Winning pitcher tonight was Trey McLaughlin. Goes to 1-0. Lost to Herman Marquez. He's 1-1. One-two pitch. Swing and a miss for strike three and a changeup. Runner remains on for Tibbs. Comets down 5-2 in the eighth inning. Tibbs 0 for 3. No bat left. Pitch from Bernal. It's high for ball one. Round Rock winning in Tacoma 7-6. And they were down 3-0 and 6-1, but they score 6 runs across the final 3 innings. The pitch to Tibbs outside. 2 home runs in the game for Round Rock. Jonah Bride with his 7th. Trevor Hover is 6th. For Tacoma, Colin Davis at 2 is 9th and 10th. Spencer Packard is 4th. And Hogan Rambush is 1st. Here's a 2-0. Low for ball 3. Winning pitcher was Emiliano Teodo. Round Rock scored 3 in the ninth inning to turn a 6-4 deficit to a 7-6 lead, and they would hang on by that margin. Loss goes to Cole Wilcox. He's 1-3. The pitch. Tibbs will take high ball 4. Comets have 2 on with 1 out of the 8th inning. Ryan Fitzgerald batting for the first time tonight. Turned out to talk things over with Bernal. Comets trailing 5-2 in the eighth. First time they've advanced a runner into scoring position since the second inning. Oklahoma City Comets in the OHSL once again partnering on the road to the show this season to give away fans a VIP Comets experience by encouraging fans to share why they want to end DUI. One lucky winner will receive a one-night stay at the Omni Hotel. Dinner at Mickey Mantle Steakhouse. And then a suite to a Comets gate with 16 tickets and a parking pass. 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Now Fitzgerald mats for the first time tonight after replacing Hernandez in the sixth. Hitting a 3-10, 7 homers, 52 RBI in for the left side. Here's the pitch from Bernal. Down and away with a changeup. Nick Robertson, forming in the Comets bullpen, out of the roster today, had been at Double A Tulsa. Here's the 1-0. Fouled out of play back to the left. Fitzgerald on Sunday was 0-3 with a walk. 6 of 22 in the Sacramento series with 3 extra base hits. 1-1 to Fitzgerald. He'll foul it back. One, two from Bernal. Swings, and it's a liner towards right, but Robinson will range over, make the catch to his right. Miller will tag and go to third. Hard hit second out of the inning.

0: Griffin Lockwood Powell, the batter. Albuquerque rolls Salt Lake 11-3. Tally 8 extra base hits, but no home runs. Omar Martinez goes deep for the Bees, his 7th of the year. Lockwood Powell batting right. Here's the pitch from Bernal. Fouled off to the right. Lockwood Powell 0-2. Walked in the 2nd, ground outs in the 3rd and 6th. Vicente Bellozzo gets his first win of the year for Albuquerque. Now 1-7, lost to Brett Carey, dropping him to 3-4. The pitch is going to squeak past Serta, but not far enough for Miller to score. However, Tibbs will take 2nd. Wild pitch by Bernal. Now this late appearance, the stakes raise even further with 2 men in scoring position. One ball, one strike to Lockwood Powell. Here's the pitch. Out is high. Two-one. Breaking ball is in there for a strike. Big bending curveball. Two-two to Lockwood Powell. Down and away. This one is going to get past Serta, and here comes Miller to score on a wild pitch. Makes it 5-3, each team now with a run on a wild pitch. Tibbs to 3rd.
1: Running up for inning number 34, Kate Stroud.
0: 3-2 to Lockwood Powell with Alec Townes on deck. The pitch from Bernal. Taken from all 4. Lockwood Powell draws his 2nd walk. Right hitter Cade Stroud warming for Reno. We'll see if Bernal's going to get Thomas. Thomas denied 0-2 in the walk. And a mound visit coming up. I believe that is the pitching coach, Jeff Bajaneru. Now the Comets back within 2. It's 5-3 in the 8th. And runners at the corners and 2 out. Inning started with a single by Miller. Earhart struck out. Tibbs walked. Line out by Fitzgerald, a deep right. Miller tagged and went to 3rd. Then 2 wild pitches in that plate appearance to Lockwood Powell. One that advanced Tibbs to 2nd. The other that allowed Miller to score and Tibbs to go to 3rd. Las Vegas leads in Sacramento 11-2 in the 8th inning. Home runs by Alika Williams and Brett Harris for the Aviators. Pitch to Thomas is low. Iverson Arteaga, it's his 2nd of the season for the Rivercats. One to Thomas. Here's the pitch. Misses down with a changeup, 2-0. Walk in the 2nd, strikeouts in the 4th and 6th. Tying runs are on with 2 away here in the 8th inning. The score 5-3. Pitch from Bernal. up in the zone. Thomas wants to challenge. Comets are out. I don't blame him for wanting to challenge. We'll see where, and it did miss high. And it looked high in real time, and that was the case. But again, both teams are out of challenges. Now 2-1 to Thomas. This from Bernal. That'll miss in ball three. Jack Sawinski on deck. Bernal's 3-1. Swinging a line drive to the middle. That's through. A base hit. It will score Tibbs. Lockwood Powell the second. Alec Thomas has made this one-run game. It's now 5-4 after his two-out RBI single. Now we'll have a pitching change with Jack Sawinski about to come up.
1: Coming in the bridge for number 34, Kate Stroud.
0: Kate Stroud will come in for the Aces, trying him to get out of this inning with the lead still in hand. Now the Comets have trimmed it to one run. 5-4 here in the eighth. We take a break. This is Oklahoma City Comets baseball presented by Courtyard by Marriott, Oklahoma City downtown.
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0: Top of the eighth inning, Comets down 5-4, batting with two on, two out. Right-hander Kate Stroud, the new pitcher for Reno. 24th appearance, 2-1, two saves, 5.87 ERA, 23 innings. 18 runs, 15 earned, 24 hits. 17 walks, 24 strikeouts. It's also made one appearance for Arizona this year. Stroud. Well, here at Lockwood Powell at second, Thomas at first. After Bernal unable to complete the eighth inning.
1: Pinch running at second base for Griffin Lockwood Powell.
0: We have a pinch runner for the Comets. It'll be Taylor Young running for Lockwood Powell.
1: Pinch running at second base.
0: Jack Sawinski 0 for 3 tonight. 0 for 19 his last six games. He bats left. Here's the pitch from Stroud. Down and away with a fastball. Sawinski a strikeout of the second. Flyouts in the fourth and seventh. Stroud's 1-0. That's low for ball two. Last game for Stroud was Friday in El Paso. One inning, two runs, two hits, a walk, and a strikeout. On the outside corner for strike one. Two-one to Sawinski. Foul, that'll play to the left side. 2-2. Well, when Eliezer Alfonso inevitably comes in to catch the bottom of the eighth inning, Comets are going to be out of bench players. 2-2 to Sawinski. Stroud with a pitch. Breaking ball roped foul off to the right. A hit by Alec Thomas, the first for either team with runners in scoring position tonight. Now combined 1-17. Two two from Stroud. Breaking ball just got a piece and fouled it down. Comets had two hits in the game entering this inning. They've scored two hits. They've scored two runs. They've also tallied two hits, doubling their totals in both categories. Now a step off by Stroud. Two two to Sawinski. Breaking ball lifted foul off to the right side. Still 2-2 to Sawinski. Eighth pitch of the plate appearance coming up. Here it is from Stroud. Swings and misses at what would have been ball three down low. Sawinski's recent struggles continue. The Comets pull within one. Two runs, two hits, but they'll leave the tying run in scoring position. Bottom of the eighth we go. Reno's lead is 5-4. There's Oklahoma City College Baseball presented by Courtyard by Marriott, Oklahoma City downtown.
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0: Out of the eighth inning, the Comets trailing 5-4. Nick Robertson will throw for Oklahoma City for the first time since 2023. First pitch to Jose Fernandez, up and in from all one. Robertson had been Double-A Tulsa this year, where he was downright dominant. 22 appearances, 6-1, 4 saves, a .59 earned run average. 30 2/3 innings, 4 runs, 2 earned, 13 hits. The pitch is taken for a ball. 6 walks, 37 strikeouts. Fernandez 0 for 2, 2 walks. The pitch from Robertson. Called for a strike with a changeup. Jose Rodriguez, no innings pitched, one run, one hit, one walk, one hit batter, no strikeouts. 13 pitches, four strikes. Jace McDermott, one inning pitch, no runs or hits, a walk and three strikeouts. The pitch is swung at, grounded through the middle for a base hit for Fernandez. leadoff man on for a third straight inning. And for the fifth time tonight. Chase McDermott, 19 pitches, 11 strikes, and 1-3 inherited runners score through a wild pitch that allowed a run to come in. Max Kepler, the batter, 0-for-4. Pitch from Robertson, a strike. Nick Robertson with OKC between the 2022 and 2023 seasons. It was a total of 36 appearances. Oh, what a Kepler. Missed outside, a ball and a strike. Originally signed by the Dodgers out of James Madison University in 2019. Pitch to Kepler. Fouled it back. Last game for Robertson Sunday in Northwest Arkansas. Got the save as Tulsa winning 5-4. Allowed two hits with no walks or strikeouts. Here's the 1-2. Fouled off to the left side. Incredibly, did not give up a run all season until June 13th. Nineteen consecutive scoreless appearances to begin the year. The pitch. Swing and a miss at a high fastball. So the Comets now with 11 strikeouts to go along with their 11 walks. Trying to keep this a one-run game here in the bottom of the eighth inning. The score 5-4 Aces. Tyler Locklear the hitter. Locklear 0-for-3 with the walk and a run score. Held that right. Pitch from Robertson. A fastball for a strike. Among all minor league pitchers with at least 30 innings this season, Nick Robertson is ranked first in whip, second in opponent batting average, and tied for the best ERA. Pitch is down with a changeup. Now, granted, Nick may be a little bit more experienced than most pitchers at that level at AA. 27 years old. He'll be 28 next month. The pitch. Down and outside. And Robertson with 27 career Major League appearances. First debuted with the Dodgers back in 23. Also time of the big leagues with the Cardinals and Blue Jays. It's 2-1. Miss with a slider. Locklear with ground outs in the first and second flat of the fifth. Walked and scored in the seventh. Three on a Locklear. Swings and misses at a changeup. Aces trying to add to a one-run lead in the bottom of the eighth inning. 3-2 is down for ball four. That's a dozen now. At least one in 7 of 8 innings tonight. As well as now 5 straight innings, and there's 2 on for Manuel Pena. David Anderson will jog out to the mound to talk things over with Robertson. Again, trying to keep this a one-run game here at the bottom of the eighth inning. Series continues tomorrow night. Another 8:35 Central start. Right-hander Landon Knack, who's been out all year with an intercostal strain, will make his season debut. Left-hander Human Lin will make the start for Reno. Christian Romero scheduled to piggyback Knack in that game. Our coverage will begin at 8:20. Pena 1-3 with a walk. Held that left. The pitch from Robertson. Up and away, ball one. Hernandez now with second and Locklear at first. The 1-0. sky high in a left center. Thomas started over, now coming in. He'll make the catch. Two away in the inning. Christian Robinson batting for the first time tonight. Some fireworks shooting off beyond center field. Not sure what the occasion is. Robinson, a 261 hitter, 6 homers, 32 RBI. He'll bat right. Here's the pitch. Bit down for ball one. And replaces Vukovic, who was ejected after he was hit by a pitch last inning. 1-0 to Robinson. The pitch is called for a strike. Robinson not play on Sunday in El Paso. The pitch, swing and a miss, was 3-for-5 with a double in his last game on Saturday. Now the last three starts for Robinson. It's 8-for-12. Now down to the count at 1-2. Robertson with a pitch. That is a little bit upstairs. Well, he has Alfonso now into catch. After Lockwood Powell was replaced by the pinch running Young at the top of the inning. Two and two to Robinson, the pitch. Swing and a miss. Now Nick Robertson, a welcome back. Two strikeouts in a scoreless inning. No runs, a hit, two left. Does his job, keeps it a one-run game, moving the ninth. Reno in front at 5-4. 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
0: Top of the ninth inning, Comets down 5-4. Kate Stroud, who got the final out of the eighth inning, remains in the game. He'll face Austin Gauthier, his son Kim, and Noah Miller. Gauthier's 1-for-3 tonight. Grounded out of the second, singled in the fourth, struck out of the seventh. Gauthier will bat for the right side. First pitch from Stroud. Slow for ball one. Stroud fell behind Sawinski 2-0. Eventually struck him out on the eighth pitch of the plate appearance. 1-0 to Gauthier. Next from Stroud. Call for a strike. Bernal, two-thirds of an inning, two runs, two hits, two walks and a strikeout through 30 pitches, 15 strikes. Still a 38 pitches between Bernal and Stroud in the eighth inning. 1-1 to Gauthier. Next from Stroud. Couldn't hold his swing and a pitch up and in. And now it's 1-2. One, two comes home. Breaking ball, swing and a miss for strike three. One away for Kim. Kim's 0 for 3, a strikeout and two ground outs. And these teams have only combined for 9 hits tonight. 5-4, the Reno lead. Kim batting left. In a third is Soretti. The pitch down and in for ball one. Ball and no strikes to Kim. The next from Stroud. Taken low. Reno won twice against the Comets in the previous series by one run. Looking for another one-run win tonight. Two and zero to Kim. Here's Stroud's pitch, swing and a miss for strike two. Or excuse me. Now 2-1 to Kim. Pitch from Stroud. Be called for a high strike. The Comets don't have challenges. It was clearly high on ABS, and now 2-2. Comets ran out of challenges in the fifth inning. Reno's also out. 2-2 to Kim. Pitch from Stroud. Called for strike three in the outside corner. He has now struck out all three batters he has faced. Noah Miller, the batter. Miller, a switch hitter, batting from the left side. First pitch from Stroud. Swings and grounds it foul to the right. 1-2 and the walk and a run scored. Comets down to their final out, down by one run in Reno. The score 5-4. Locklear will guard the line at first. Hernandez plays up the middle. 0-1 to Miller. Breaking balls outside. Three batters, three strikeouts for Cade Stroud thus far. One-one to Miller. Fouled out of play, and now it's 1-2. One ball and two strikes, two away. Pitch from Stroud. Broken bat, weak ground ball, right side of Amaya charges, has it, throws to first. That'll end the game. And the Comets are going to fall here in the series opener in Reno by final count of 5-4. Well, not enough offense, too many walks, and the Comets will lose a second consecutive game by one run. Take a break and start the postgame report. 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
14: It's time for the post-game report. Once again, here's Alex Friedman.
0: Well, first game of the second half, Comets will fall in Reno 5-4. Second consecutive game, the Comets lose by one run. And going back to their last series against the Aces, they've now lost three of the last four against the Aces, all three losses by one run. So the Comets 0-1 in the half, Aces 1-0. The Comets 41-34 overall, as OKC now has gone just 4-7 in the last 11 games and are 8-11 this month. Aces 1-0 in the half and 33-43 overall this year. Winning pitcher tonight will be Tommy Henry. Season high, 5 innings, 2 runs, just 2 hits, 3 walks. That is season high with 6 strikeouts. He's 1-4. Ryder Ryan will take the loss. 3-2 record, 3 runs, 2 hits, and 3 innings. Season high, 4 walks and 5 strikeouts. Kate Stroud retires all 4 batters he faced between the 8th and 9th, struck out 3 of them. Gets his 3rd save. The Aces finish with 5 runs, 5 hits, no errors. They leave 13 on base. Comets somehow hold an 0-14 with runners in scoring position. That's just, again, way, way, way too many chances for the opposition. Just another staggering amount of plate appearances with runners in scoring position for the opponent. Comets 4 runs, only 4 hits and no errors. They only 5 on base. Time of the game was 3 hours and 4 minutes. 4,052 was tonight's attendance. Recapping the game, the Aces take advantage of 2 walks in the bottom of the first inning to score 1 run to go in front 1-0. Then the bottom of the second, Nicky Vukovic leads off with a home run on a 1-2 pitch. Later in the inning, bases loaded, 1 out. Jose Hernandez ground ball to short. Comets don't get any outs on the play as Kim was looking to flip to second, realized he had no play, and by the time he realized that and no chance to get a runner at first. So it was then 2-0 at that point. But Ryan would get a strikeout and a ground out to keep it a 3-0 at that point. Ryder gets a strikeout and a ground out to keep it at 3-0. Comets then in the third, thanks to the rehabbing Teoscar Hernandez, a 2-run home run, cuts the lead down to 1. So 3-2, the Aces lead. Bottom of the fourth, though, Jacob Amaya. It's his 8th home run of the year, opposite field home run. Stretches the lead to 4-2. Aces would leave the bases loaded in the fifth. Then in the seventh, they'd have the bases loaded, nobody out. And after a strikeout, a wild pitch allowed a run to score. And there was another strikeout, another walk to load the bases again before a strikeout of Ryan Waldschmidt would end the inning. And the Comets were only down 5-2. They scored 2 in the eighth. First a wild pitch, then an RBI single by Alec Thomas. They had 2 on with 2 out. Jack Suwinski struck out to end that threat. And then after Nick Robertson kept it a 1-run deficit in the bottom of the eighth inning, a 1-2-3 top of the ninth by Stroud with a pair of strikeouts, sending the Comets to a 5-4 loss. Take a break and come back to look around the rest of the PCL and the Dodgers organization. This Oklahoma City Comets baseball presented by Courtyard by Marriott, Oklahoma City downtown.
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0: Comets falling in Reno 5-4. Let's take a look at tonight's PCL scoreboard. Sugarland beats El Paso 12-5. Sugarland home runs by Kevin Biggio is 10th. Shea Whitcomb is 5th. Marcos Castagnon is 11th this season for El Paso. The winning pitcher was Trey McLaughlin. He's 1-0. The loss goes to Germán Márquez, dropping him to 1-1. Albuquerque with a decisive win over Salt Lake, 11-3. No home runs for Albuquerque, although they did collect 8 extra base hits in all, 6 doubles and 2 triples. A home run for Omar Martinez of Salt Lake, his 7th of the year. Winning pitcher Vicente Bayozo now 1-7. Loss goes to Brent Carey. He'll drop to 3-4. Round Rock, big comeback win tonight in Tacoma, 7-6. The game, they were down 6-1 in the 7th. Score 1 of the 7, 2 in the 8th. Still down 6-4 in the 9th. They score 3 runs to come back and win 7-6. Round Rock home runs by Jonah Bride. That is his 7th, and Trevor Hauver is 6th. For the Rainiers, Colin Davis hitting 2, his 9th and 10th. Spencer Packard is 4th, and Hogan Rambusch with his 1st. The winning pitcher tonight, Emiliano Teodo, is now 3-3. Lost to Cole Wilcox, drops him to 1-3. Still in progress in Sacramento. Las Vegas leading by a comfortable margin, actually just went final. They went 11-2 as the Aviators with home runs by Alika Williams is 1st. Brett Harris is 5th for Sacramento. Iverson Arteaga with his 2nd of the year. Brady Masso, the winning pitcher for Las Vegas, now 3-2. John Michael Bertrand, the loss for Sacramento, will drop him to 5-3. Now the Comets walk 12 tonight. Sacramento walks 13. Again, they had some issues with walks in Oklahoma City, and they have continued at home against Las Vegas tonight. Dodgers winning in Minnesota, final score of 12-3. They pound out 17 hits on the night. Games only, or I should say, Dodgers only home run by Alex Call, his 1st of the year. Freddie Freeman, 2 doubles. That vaults him into 25th all-time on the Major League Doubles career leaderboard. Freeman would finish 3-5 with a pair of RBI. Winning pitcher Justin Roblesky, 7 strong innings, 2 runs, 5 hits, 2 walks, 3 strikeouts. It's now 9-2. Austin Voth takes the loss for Minnesota. He is 0-1. In the Dodgers minor league system, Double-A Tulsa, rough start to the second half for them. They fall 10-1. Mike Sirota homers for the only Drillers run of the night. IA Great Lakes, a 7-1 victory on the road in Lansing. As no home runs hit by Great Lakes, but they strike out 12 while allowing 1 run on the night. Single-A Ontario visiting Visalia this evening. And it was Visalia winning 5-3 as Ontario could not hang on to an early 3-0 lead. We'll come back with tonight's Comets play of the game and a preview of tomorrow. 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
0: Comets falling in Reno 5-4. Time for the Comets play of the game. We'll go back to the third inning with Teoscar Hernandez's second plate appearance of the first game of his rehab assignment. 1-0 from Henry. Swings and lifts a high, deep drive into left field. And Teoscar Hernandez sends it long gone out to left. Seven with the Dodgers so far. That one, a no-doubter, out to left field. Off the bat of Hernandez. And that'll get the Comets within 3-2 here in the third inning. So Hernandez's two-run homer is tonight's play of the game. The Comets will look to bounce back tomorrow after back-to-back one-run losses. Right-hander Landon Knack will make his season debut. Been on the IL all year with an intercostal strain. Scheduled to be piggybacked by Christian Romero. Left-hander Yumin Lin gets the start for Reno. 8:35 Central is the first pitch. Our coverage begins at 8:20 here on 1340 The Game, 1340thegame.com, the iHeartRadio app. Reno winners tonight 5-4. Five runs, five hits, no errors for Reno. Four runs, four hits, and no errors for the Comets. The winning pitcher, Tommy Henry, 1-4. Austin Ryder Ryan is 3-2. Cade Stroud, his third save of the year. The win to Reno now 1-0 in the second half, 33-43 overall. The Comets 0-1 in the half, 41-34 in the season. I want to thank our producer and engineer. That's Jeff Gandy back in our 1340 studios in Oklahoma City. It's Alec Treatman saying so long and good night from Reno. You've been listening to Oklahoma City Comets Baseball, presented by Courtyard by Marriott, Oklahoma City downtown.
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15: Another Blair Witch Project is on the way.
16: I'm so sorry.
17: A reboot of the found footage film is going to hit theaters September the 24th, 2027. The film is being backed by Lionsgate, with plot details being kept under wraps. The original Blair Witch Project was released in 1999 and is considered one of the most successful indie films ever, bringing in almost $250 million at the global box office. It followed three student filmmakers who go missing while making a movie about the legend of the Blair Witch. I'm Mark Mayfield.
15: The man accused of fatally stabbing actor James Hardy has been found mentally unfit for trial.
18: A judge made the ruling on Monday after 44-year-old Michael Gledhill underwent a competency hearing. Gledhill did not appear in court. Based on a psychiatrist's report, the judge ruled Gledhill was not fit to stand trial and ordered that psychotropic medication be administered. The 81-year-old Handy, who appeared in Jumanji and Top Gun Maverick, was in a relationship with Gledhill's mother. He was stabbed to death outside of her home in Tarzana on June 3rd. Gledhill remains behind bars on more than $2 million bail. His next court date is July 14th. I'm Daniel Martindale. It's a
15: Rundown, frontman Brent Smith is homeless by choice. He tells the Rock 30 podcast he just prefers a nomadic lifestyle and he sees no need to put down roots right now. The band is on the road. And that's entertainment. I'm Daria Albinger.
14: This is Oklahoma City's 1340, The Game.

0: 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Dylan?
1: Compared to the excitement around the NFL draft, the NBA draft is lame, almost as good, or actually bigger. 3%, Dan, say actually bigger.
0: No, they're being fools.
1: And we got one more. Who would you want to be drafted by less, the Nets or the Kings? This one's neck and neck. 51.8% are saying the Kings.
0: Well, I think if I was drafted by Brooklyn, I'm at least on the outskirts of New York City, and Brooklyn's a great place to live. They probably are both viewed as purgatory for NFL players. Although Sacramento's had really good players, they've had good teams. It feels like Darius Acuff is going to be just like Tyrese Halliburton and De'Aaron Fox. Be like, put up good numbers, and then we'll trade you, and then you go play for another team, star for another team. Yes, Paulie.
2: This is an absolute slap in the face to the Washington Wizards to not put them in this poll. They've earned a spot in this poll for decades of futility.
0: Mm-hmm. But is it going to the organization, or is it going to the city? Or is it the combination of that? Because I would think, you know, no matter where I was, I probably am not going to be happy if the organization isn't very good. And that's part of the problem. I mean, that's why these teams, did the tankers actually win? When you think about those teams that went out of their way to tank, didn't they have the top four picks? So they did benefit from tanking, but the commissioner is changing that. And hopefully we don't have that incentive anymore or less of it. Yes, Marv.
3: Yeah, to me, it's definitely about the city, because you got to look. The most interesting NBA city to me is Atlanta. The players want to go to Atlanta. They don't want to play for the Hawks.
0: And do we have a solution for the hat situation when these kids get drafted, they put on the hat, they know they're getting traded, but they can't make it official yet, but they still have to. Now, once again, I was there when Scottie Pippen and Olden Polonies got traded for one another. And all they did is, Olden Polonies was three rows away from Scotty, and Scotty took off his hat and handed it to Olden Polonies, and Polonies gave his hat. Chicago Bulls to Scotty. Scotty gave the Seattle Supersonics hat, I believe, to Olden Polonies. So you're watching this, and it's like, oh, like imagine your life where you go, man, I'm going there. And all of a sudden, 30 seconds later, we have a trade to announce. Yeah, it's Scottie Pippen and Olden Polonies. You're going, oh my God, your life just changed again in that moment. Yeah, Paulie.
2: According to a couple NBA draft reporters, the reason the draftees wear the hat of the team they're being traded from with the commissioner is because the NBA's year hasn't started yet. It starts in a few weeks, and then that hat and that trade will be official. How about this? They're likely going to be official. Wear the hat of the team you're going to in the moment. You could always fix it later. All these draft picks, trades always go through.
0: Yeah, I was going to say, how many of these trades fall apart?
2: I can't find any.
0: You know, they're up there, and they got their hats on, and then you're going, but this isn't where I'm going. I mean, whoever the Knicks drafted, he's walking up, he says to the camera, I'm going to be traded. You're like, okay. Yes, Todd.
4: But I agree. It's about that moment. In that moment in time, that's who selected you. Forever in your bio and anywhere, anyone that talks historically about you, that's the team that picked you. And if minutes later or hours later or days later, you're on another team, I think there's something to be said. So I don't have a problem with them wearing the hat, even if it's for a short-lived period of time.
0: Didn't we ask, who was the kid out of Creighton who got his dad coached him?
2: Doug McDermott.
0: Doug McDermott. And he got traded on draft night, and we ask if we can have the old hat from the team that he was drafted by, and he said, no, I'm going to keep it as a keepsake. Yeah, Paulie.
2: Dan, I was working the draft for ESPN Radio when Eli got drafted by the Chargers. He came over and did the interview with us. He took the hat off to put the headset on for the interview, and it was awkward because this was a situation, as we know, he wanted to go to the Giants. When he left, and then he had to come back and redo the interview as a Giant 30 minutes later, he still had in his kind of back pocket, he was holding the Chargers hat. I said, can I have that? And he started to give it to me. He goes, I'll keep it. It'd be funny someday. And he almost gave me that hat.
0: I wonder if he still has that next time he's on.
2: Yep.
0: Or if somebody happens to have him on, my permission, go ahead, ask him if he still has the hat. All right. Final hour coming up. We'll talk to Mike Florio, Pro Football Talk, and talk to him about this Sorsby situation. I'm not quite sure we're getting all the answers from both sides on this, certainly with the NFL. If there was a deadline and they did the right thing prior to the deadline, are you moving the goalpost here on Brendan Sorsby to be able to go in the supplemental draft? Because I think he should be able to go into the draft and then teams decide if they want him or not. It feels like they did the right thing, but the NFL, that's a clear message. They don't want Brendan Sorsby in the NFL anytime soon. Also, Seth Greenberg will join us on loan from the mothership. We'll recap what we saw last night with the draft. A lot of World Cup action later on today and tonight. And, of course, Ronaldo is back. He had two goals. Everything is good. Who's in the confessional? Marvin? Okay. All right. Well, then you can go in the confessional and confess to all your sins, Marvin. Final hour on the way after this. 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
16: 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The two 30-somethings planned to walk to Richard's truck and drive home. But they never made it.
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16: Was it an accident, or were they murdered?
17: No one had a motive to kill them.
16: Those same questions frustrated law enforcement. The FBI called it murder for hire.
7: Who killed these two individuals, and how did they get rid of them?
18: Both of them weren't the target. One of them was the target. The other one was wrong place, wrong time.
16: But which victim was the intended target and why?
17: It was definitely murder for hire for Danielle, not for Richard.
7: You're right, it could be. But it also could be something your son did, too.
17: No one was looking to kill Richard. No one.
7: He's your son, and in your eyes, he's innocent. But in my eyes, he's just some guy my sister was with.
16: Fingers were pointed, allegations were made, and lines were drawn.
7: That drove the wedge between the families.
16: What happened to Danielle and Richard?
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16: I'm Andrea Gunning. In this series, I dig into my own investigation to find answers for the families and get justice for Richard and Danielle.
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0: For 2 seconds there, Alex, I was like, oh, is this Worship Wednesday? Then I heard him say he put the blicky on the devil or something. I was like, all right, we back.
1: Song's called Follow Yahweh.
0: Okay. Well, yeah,
2: who knew Christian rap goes that hard?
0: Listen, as a consumer,